0: Plus.
1: Parcel World, and it's a three-wheeler. 18-seater. 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

0: 3630928.
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0: Do get that back on a 1998 Honda. 1998 Honda. Shows it's expired from 4 of 26 to a Pinocchio Esperanza 1074.
1: Can you add that to the call, please?
0: 10-4, 1917.

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1: Fremont, go ahead.
0: I just took a 911 call from 320th and U.S. Highway 59 of a 54-year-old male with chest pains. Could you page out Shan Rescue?
1: 10-4, Highway 59 and 270th.
0: It's going to be 320th, the very first cross street on the Iowa side of the state line.
1: 10-4.
0: 1917.
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2: 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Second part, P. Paul, A. Adam, N. Nora, T. Tom, O. Ocean, J. John, A. Adam. First name.
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0: He is. He's going to be in a gray Ford F-150. It's 10-4.
1: 1918.
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2: Robert, I had as you, George, Ocean, date of birth, 01-27-1992. 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
3: Infrared 27/29,
4: 408. This is my name or number.

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1: John Henry 3, Tom Boy 0200, Charles Charles 326429.
0: He's not the right one.
1: 10-4.
0: 1074, normal file.
1: 10-4, thank you.
0: 1924.
2: 1925.

0: 360 Storm Lake. I only found two return 50 states for that individual, one through Washington and one through California. Both are showing no valid OLN. One through Washington is going to be identification only, and through California shows DL is suspended. No photos attached to either of those.
1: 10-4. It'll be the California one, and I'll take a tow with the tow number.
0: 10-4.
2: Yes, sir. Transport to Snowbee office, check 55. Can you get a tow started for this three-wheeler since Snowbee wants to claim the stairs?
3: 10-4. Is there going to be a hold on it?
2: Yeah, 10-4. Someone's got to show proof on it.
3: 2-5.

0: 13, you guys hear me?
1: Go ahead.
0: Can you just confirm that this three-wheeler is a Honda?
1: Yeah.
0: Tougher links?

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1: Go ahead.
0: Can you let Shan Rescue know it's going to be one more intersection south of where they are?
1: 10-4.

0: 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Can I hear 15-5?
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1: Mm-hmm. Got a hold of Schroeder Towing. They'll be en route. Will be about 20, 25 minutes.
0: 1935.
2: BP? I've just been fixing you from the sheriff's office and bring my PBT. I left it in the car. 10-4, I'll be in route.

0: 16 from 13, so that is good.
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0: last name is going to be Norman, Enora Ocean, or Robert, and Mary Adam, Enora, first name Sonia. Sam Ocean, Enora, J. John A. Adam, Mineral Initial A, date of birth, 11/30/1978, white female, Nebraska.
1: Guthrie County, Adair County, R4, call 41, Guthrie County.
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0: Good.
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0: 10-4, does it say when she went under suspension?
3: 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I could try and run a history here.
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1: Good.
0: Unsure exactly when suspension took place, but looks like there's multiple counts of driving during suspension. Most recent one was 10-2 of 25.
1: Airborne, thank you.
0: 2106.

0: Adair County from Custer County off 4, call 41 Adair.
1: Right, Gregory.
0: Adair, Spirit Rescue will be en route to Greenfield to the hospital for that transport.
1: Transport, thank you. 21-18.
0: Same time.

0: 13 Cass County.
1: Yeah, go ahead.
0: 791. Can I have you tax free? Yeah, 13 Kiosk County.

0: Storm Lake, Fremont County, call 41 Storm Lake.
1: Go ahead, Bruce Storm Lake.
0: I just took a 911 call of a car in the median with its hazards on the 1 mile marker of I-29 northbound. I can see that 162 is down there a little bit closer than any of my guys. Is there a way that you could go check that out, please?
1: 10-4. Was there a description on my vehicle?
0: They said SUV van type looking vehicle. It was a drive-by caller, but they did say that the car does have the hazards on.
1: 10-4. I'll let 162 know.
2: Normally, guys, Jared, can we know?
1: 10-4, thank you. 2141. 162, Stormlake.
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1: Stormlake, 10-2.

0: You can show me 23. I got a good turnaround here, but there is three vehicles pulled off on the side of the road. It's not a 1050. It looks like they were trying to change a tire.
1: 10-4. 2150.
0: You can have Fremont County disregard. I can probably handle it.
1: 10-4.

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0: 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If you want to advise DOT, I didn't see the pothole, but I'll go back and take a look at it.

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0: Just for your 43, that pothole is just going to be right when you enter the bridge in the northbound lane. Do you want to advise DOT? It's fairly large.

0: Good, Storm Lake.
1: Just like a call. They are going to be westbound I-80 at the 117 currently. It's going to be an ASG truck dragging his brake can, throwing some sparks. The caller is just a passerby. Tried to get his attention, wouldn't acknowledge him.
0: 10-4, what's their current location?
1: The 117, still in Des Moines area, but I don't have anybody else here remotely close.
0: All right, 10-4, I'll keep my eyes open.
1: 10-4, 2013.

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0: 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Be 1024 tonight.
1: 10-4, 1024, 2234.

potential to occur. Special attention 90 westbound from the 64, westbound from the 64 to reportedly semi with a white trailer, possibly All Freight Transport Company. Dragging an item on the ground under the trailer that's causing sparks to fly. Again, 90 westbound from the 64 mile marker. Trailer, white trailer with a cab, possibly All Freight Company. Dragging chains on the ground that's causing sparks to fly. Make your case, 6 here, 2357.

0: 5, County. Were you correct on that amazing broadcast I just put out?
1: Negative.
0: 10-4, just a semi with a white trailer dragging an item on the ground, causing sparks to fly. Westbound on the 64, I'll put a broadcast out on it.
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0: K-47 Charlie.
1: I'm going to take you through from the area of the 31 mile marker of I-80 westbound for a semi that stopped with its hazards on. It's partially on the shoulder, but partially in the right lane of traffic.
0: 10-4, which direction?
1: Westbound, mile marker 31 of I-80 westbound.
0: 10-4, likewise, area car.
1: 30-30.

0: 481, Storm Lake.
1: Travis 481.
0: 10-4, would you be able to assist a semi stopped partially on the roadway in the right lane and partially on the side of the road? It's got its hazards on at a 31 westbound I-80.
1: Sure.
0: 10-4, thank you. 2331.

5. I'm going to attach you to a suspicious vehicle call of Tuck and Griswold, Red Dodge Durango. I'm going to run the 28 now. The plate is supposed to be out of Page County, and the caller said last they saw they're heading eastbound on Highway 92. I'm likely out of the area now. 2348.

0: Yeah, I can't get over to 34, back west, 25, ETO, and that's the line, 10-4, 41.
1: 10-4, 41.

0: I'm watching the coast of the Pat County area for the first line broadcast. All cars show me 0 mile marker of IE eastbound. 2007 Gray Chevy pickup, the Silverado. The valve plate 86221 B as in boy. Omaha is currently pursuing for felony warrants. Mile marker 0 IE eastbound. The federal gateway grace, I broadcast 70 minutes.
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1: Pot County, can you patch Nebraska into Iowa Tech 2?
0: Iowa Tech 2, 90 minutes.
1: Four, you went through my redirect.
2: They say we're on time to you now.
1: 10-4, I'm having them patch.
2: Yeah, we're also close.

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1: 141, he's by the post, and it started at the 0 mile marker. Pond County, go ahead.
2: Starlight 141.
1: 141, go ahead.
2: I can't hear any other traffic. Is someone in a chase?
1: 10-4, they just patched in. I would have to.
2: 10-4, is 41 close to it, or how far off is he?
0: Through the pursuit. So we took down the patch. They're no longer following. If we get behind it again, we will patch in the Metro 2.
1: 10-4.
0: 20 minutes.
1: 41, Stormlight. 41, where are you direct?

0: Alright, did they find that came over?
1: 10-4, last time they said it was eastbound from the zero on our side.
0: Sure.
1: 141, so I'm like, redirect.

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1: 5/20/27. 10-4.
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0: Friendly Station, Pot County, I'm reaching for call 41, Sunrise, please. Pot County, go ahead. For reference, that vehicle that an SU is behind, we've got council officers behind it. It is currently westbound on Veterans Memorial Highway from Twin City Drive. We've patched it to tap 2 again. We just got off the end of Nebraska, though.
1: 10-4, thank you.
0: 29 minutes.
1: 41, turn like redirect.
2: Yeah, I'm going on. I just happened to be in the area. I saw it ahead of me. It looked like it's going across the river.
1: 10-4, 141, redirect.
3: Negative.
1: 10-4, Park County behind the vehicle. It's going across the river on Vets Memorial.
3: 10-4,

0: I'm trying for life. I stopped before I even caught up to them. They're, I don't know if they're still pursuing, but there was four or five cars, so I'm not going to continue with that many cars.
1: 10-4-41.

0: Mike Day from Pot County in Region 4, call 41 for Mike Day.
1: Pot County, go ahead.
0: Checking the CCM trooper in the area of the 37 mile marker of I-80. Receiving reports in the eastbound lane, so a semi went into a ditch. The caller did see somebody get out. She's going to turn around and go check and see if they need further assistance.
1: 10-4, I'll get someone in route.
0: 10-4, I'll give you updates as soon as I have.
1: 10-4, thank you.
0: Go for it, thank
1: you. 41, turn like redirect.
2: Door.

0: 5-2, traffic.
1: Yeah, traffic. Grizzled at the Tiger Mart. Illinois 28, David John, 27265, David John, 27265, Illinois.
0: 152.

0: Hello, Fort Collins County. Pot County, reference the semi in the ditch of 37. Are there any injuries and is it out of the roadway?
1: It's out of the roadway, no injuries. I do have a deputy that's on location until your trooper can get there.
0: 10-4, he's in route.
1: Look at it.

0: 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Then 20 Ontario for the trailer.
1: 10-4, go ahead.
0: Ontario trailer plate, XX-ray 4965 people. XX-ray 4965 people. Ontario.
1: 10-4.
0: What's up, Ontario 27 for the driver when you're ready?
1: 10-4, go ahead.
0: Last is people, Adam, T Tom, Yever, and Lincoln. First is H Henry, Ida, T Tom, Yever, S Sam, H Henry. Middle is B John, A Adam, Y Young, A Adam, and Nora, T Tom, Ida, and Lincoln. 1967-0515. So May 15th of 1967. I do have the number if you can't get that to come back.
1: 10-4, go ahead with that.
0: Number for Ontario is people. 0795334567 0515.
1: 10-4.

0: 41, go ahead.
1: 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I'm sorry, I'll just give you my number. Like, simple, just as the witness, he was in the sleeper.
0: 10-4, go ahead.
1: Ontario, G7366-387-864-0126.
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0: for you on Stomach.
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0: If you want me to pull a 27 on that subject in the sleeper, I'm going to need name and date of birth, too.
1: Well, you ready?
0: Step four, go ahead.
1: Last is G. George R. Robert E. Edward, W. William A. Adam L. Lincoln. First is T. John A. Adam R. Robert and Nora A. Adam I. Ida L. Lincoln. Middle is S. Sam Ida and Nora G. George H. Henry. Date of birth is January 26, 1964. 0126, 1964.
0: Super, thank you.

0: Mike, 41.
1: 41, go ahead.
0: It sounds like they're going to arrange for it too, but would you let KMC know that the truck is currently in the cable, two of the cables are still attached to the truck, so they're going to have to deal with that in order to get the truck housed. It's probably almost a quarter mile of cable barrier that's down.
1: Simpler.

0: 24.
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1: 10-4, you do.
0: Sure.
1: Did not, sorry.
0: Moves to Alberta. 0, C Charles, C Tom, 817. 0, Charles, Tom, 817, Alberta.
2: 10-4.

0: I'm going to be taking the same order before we finish with the report, but I told him to turn the lights off on the truck so it's blacked out. If we get any more calls on it, to verify it. They're waiting for their service department to know who the tow is going to be. I told them we have to, they have to make the range. Whoever tow service make, have to make the range. Just let the DOT to get this cable barrier taken down for them also.
1: 10-4.

My only car is up by Missouri Valley. I'll start one of my area cars that way. There's a semi versus some construction equipment. They're refusing rescue at this time. 10-4.

0: Hot County, Charlie 3-4, call 41 Fox. Silver Fox, honey. Do you have any updates reference the 12?
1: Negative. I disconnected the caller. They just advised that they were blocking traffic and there was debris everywhere. I drove a deputy about. He's not yet on scene.
0: 10-4. Charlie 3-4, 31.
1: Okay, good.

0: Lincoln from Pot County, Ranger 4 call 4107. Pot County, go ahead. Got two deputies on location. The traffic is severely backed up there, and I have a patient that's in the back of an ambulance that was just driving through the area, but they don't believe there's any, actually any injuries.
1: 10-4.
0: 436.
2: Baltimore, this is UNSO.
1: 4-1, were you direct?

0: instrument room, District 43, but it's, what they've done is the single lane here of their paving, what they've done is switched it over to the other side so they could keep it rolling.
1: 10-4.

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1: 10-4, go ahead.
0: Nebraska tractor is 423-108. 423-108.
1: 10-4.

0: I believe it might be what grinds down the pavement. They're putting asphalt out here, so I'm not sure if they're grinding it off to put asphalt on or they're putting asphalt on currently. But it's part of that operation.
1: 10-4, no injuries, correct?
0: Hey, man.
1: There are no injuries, correct?
0: They're being checked out right now. I'm up with the equipment right now. They're in the ambulance being checked out right now by a local. It's a private rescue. They're waiting for Underwood to get on scene.
1: 10-4.

0: Alright, 41.
1: 41, Clyde.
0: The destruction equipment, just for the listed in the call there, the manufacturer is Rotec, R. Robert Ocean, A. Adam G. David, T. Tommy Edwards, C. Charles. I believe the model is SAMB Boy Dash 2500 E. Edward. With serial number when you're ready.
1: Jennifer, go ahead.
0: Location and serial number is the only thing I could find was it's SAMB Boy 2500 E. Edward Dash 4055 7389 0050.
1: 10-4, and was it the construction worker that was getting checked out by the ambulance?
0: Yeah, they pulled 4.
1: 10-4.

0: Denver, go ahead.
1: Number is H. Henry 1379-6458. H. Henry 1379-6458. I know when you're ready, I've got the ID on the second subject who was operating the equipment.
0: Denver, go ahead.
1: Mexican consular retard. Two last. First part is C. Charles, Adam, and Nora Ocean. Second part is R. Robert Ocean, D. David, R. Robert Ida, G. George, Union, and E. Edward Z. Zebra. First is Juan, J-U-A-N, middle is Jose, J-U-S-E. Let me find the date of birth, every time Nebraska too. 5-11-1970, 0511-1970, Nebraska also.
0: 10-4.

0: Terminate 41.
1: 41, go ahead.
0: It sounds like the tow of the trucking company and the road company have both contacted, or both in the process, or have contacted Arrow Towing to take care of the tows.
1: 10-4.

0: 41 Sterling.
1: Right.
0: On that Mexico ID, is there a chance the date of birth is 11/5 of 1970 instead of 5/11?

0: I thought that's possible. I'm not sure which format it is. It could be 11570.
1: 10-4. I'm finding a deal through Nebraska expired for 11-5 of 1970 on 1.
0: Would Nebraska be able to get a photo on that?
1: I will try.
0: Sure.

0: Sorry, Margot. I took a 911 call, technically on your side. It came to us, 25808 Rains Avenue, for an 81-year-old male having chest pains. I did page out to Tabor twice and got no response. Could you page out Malvern to see if they can get a crew there to them?
1: No problem. Page out Malvern, 25808 Rains. He's an 85-year-old male, something.
0: That is correct.
1: No problem.
0: Same time.

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0: 1410 Bryn Mawr, 1410 Bryn Mawr. There's some sort of altercation going on in the front yard. I'm sure if it's physical or not.
1: Denver, order it.

0: PDNSB advised the white pickup has left. She believes the altercation is over and that white pickup left. Don't have a plate description.
1: Just more. Do we have a direction of travel by chance?
0: Northbound. I don't believe there's a plate on the vehicle, or at least she said there hasn't been one.

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1: This is a white pickup northbound, 7th and Poplar at the stoplight. I can't tell, but I don't think it has a plate on it.

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0: 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It was kind of like everybody had been drinking a little bit, and they started arguing and yelling and screaming, but the other party's left for the night, and these guys are going to go to bed.
1: 10-4.

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0: It's not required, no.
1: Okay.

0: 1513, go ahead.
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0: Ten four, you advise Ethan Elms.
1: Ethan Lynn.
0: Ten four, thank you. 527.

0: 41 for Mike.
1: Good.
0: I am not having any luck with that DL photo.
1: Yeah, what was the address on that DL out of Bennington?
0: Negative. It's showing an Omaha address, but it expired in 2007.
1: Sure.

0: So my first
1: Or do you want to go ahead?
0: Just checking. Was it the photo email to me or was it attached somewhere else?
1: She wasn't able to pull once, too expired.
0: Okay, thank you. I misunderstood.
1: Go for it.

0: Montgomery County for Mills County on R441. Mills County, go ahead. Montgomery County, I got a report of a hit and run. It was 59 in Crawford. It was a dark gray or black Chevy Cruze. She thinks it went north on 59. Unsure of where it went from there. If you could have a deputy, keep an eye out in case it goes east on 34 in your county.
1: 10-4 Mills, 540.
0: Thank you. Same time.
1: Go ahead.
2: I'm going to be out with two of them individuals from earlier.
0: Should be front end damage. 10-4, 540.
1: Mills County from Montgomery County on call 41.
0: Montgomery County, go ahead.
1: Do you know if this vehicle has any damage and what time lapse was?
0: Yeah. That's
2: 9-13.
1: 10-4.

0: Montgomery County, from Rock County, on our 4441, Montgomery County. Go ahead.
1: Reference that hit and run call. Your deputy can disregard the vehicle back on scene. With my RP.
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1: 312, 1041, 557.
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0: Storm Lake, 207-1041.
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2: Storm Lake, 219-1041.
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0: 559.
1: 1132.
2: Stormlight 345, 1041.
0: 345, 1041, 6 o'clock.

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1: 288-10-41, interstate.
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0: We have cattle out about between the 14 and 15 IEDs found. I did notify, I believe, what's the owner. He's going down there to check. I don't know if you have somebody for any traffic control or anything like that there next to the interstate.
1: Negative at this time. We're just coming out. Area car will be a little bit.
0: What is that,
1: 3? Same time.

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1: Dwayne got a call of a jackknife semi around the 99 or 100 mile marker. Just seeing if you can check on that.
0: 10-4.
1: 4-6.

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0: Okay, 10-4 sounds like he's out front.
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0: Cass County 1537 is en route.
1: Cypress 37 en route to the care center for a 53-year-old female fell out of bed, lower back pain and right hip pain at 639.

All officers, all stations, special attention, ID West on Walmart 46, report of a green Subaru swerving all over the road, hitting rumble sticks, almost side-sighting other vehicles. 80 westbound, Walmart 46. If located in the Crown Case, from Lake St. Clair, 624.

Jaskin 15, I got 29 on the van when you're ready. 3rd Nebraska. Yeah, the van is William, Mary, William,

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1: 28.

0: Spencer Barney Park, near Interstate 80, the 54-mile marker eastbound off-ramp for a semi-truck fire. In Interstate 80, 54-mile marker eastbound off-ramp for a semi-truck fire, page 739. Pittsburgh Atlantic Fire, you're on Interstate 80, 54-mile marker, eastbound off-ramp for a semi-truck fire. Again, 54-mile marker, I-80, eastbound off-ramp, semi-truck fire to page 739. Pittsburgh Grizzle Fire, you're needed at 501 Whitney Street in Grizzle for an unknown eighth male who had a seizure. He's currently not seizing. Again, 501 Whitney Street in Grizzle for a male who had a seizure and a page 740.
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0: Go ahead, Mr. Friendly.
1: Friendly, have a semi-truck fire, 54 mile marker, eastbound exit ramp. If you could start a trooper, I've got fire painted out.
0: 10-4.
2: Cass County, 1537 is en route.
3: Still my clear on the 20 by then.
0: Go ahead.
3: By then, 8, A. Adam, 1, F. Frank, C. Charles.
1: 36741.
3: A. John, L. Lincoln, 417934. I believe it's.
1: Good. Could you head to the 54 eastbound exit ramp? I see my truck fire. There's a trooper in route. The fire's been paged out.
4: Storm right here.
0: 23.
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0: 10-4.
1: 37 in Rapid Grizzle, 501, Whitney Street Procedure. Storm Lake, Cass County, R4, call 41, Storm Lake.
5: Copy, Cass, MS, you're needed. 501 Whitney Street in Griswold for an unknown age male who had a seizure. He's currently not seizing. Again, 501 Whitney Street in Griswold for a male subject who had a seizure and a page 741. Mark fire, you're on Interstate 8, the 54 mile marker eastbound off ramp for a semi truck fire. In Interstate 8, 54 mile marker eastbound off ramp for a semi truck fire to page 739. Central Atlantic fire, you're on Interstate 8, 54 mile marker eastbound off ramp for a semi truck fire. Again, 54 mile marker I-80, eastbound off ramp, semi truck fire to page 739.
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0: 743.
5: That's a Griswold fire. You need a 501 Whitney Street in Griswold for an unknown age male who had a seizure. He's currently not seizing. Again, 501 Whitney Street in Griswold for a male subject who had a seizure at a page 740.

0: there's a morning fire. You're near Interstate 80, the 54 mile marker eastbound off ramp for a semi truck fire. And Interstate 80, 54 mile marker, I-80 eastbound off ramp for a semi truck fire. Second page, 744.
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0: 591 in route for 501 Whitney for possible seizure. Go to fire TAC 2, please.
2: That's a morning fire. You're on Interstate 80 to 54 mile marker eastbound off ramp for a semi truck fire. You're on Interstate 80 to 54 mile marker, I-80 eastbound off ramp for a semi truck fire. Second page, 744.
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1: 10-4, we'll be en route back to base.
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0: 581 en route to 501 Whitney for a seizure. Please go to fire attack 2.

0: Go ahead, yes, go ahead.
1: 252, if you can switch to fire attack one after this, but I spoke to the driver again. The fire is mostly out. It was combined and contained to the cab of the vehicle, and one of the seats is still smoldering, but he's got most of it out.
0: Understood. I'm switching to fire attack one. I'm about a mile out. Give you an update here when I get there.
1: 747.

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1: 271 center out to 54 mark. We spun off ramp for a truck fire. Be advised, the driver did call back. Was confined to the cab of the truck and got it mostly out except for one seat still smoking. 49. Corso 49.
0: Yes, yes. 252 is on scene here. Truck's on the update. It's going to be a westbound exit ramp. Westbound.
1: Okay, 4, 749.

0: Stormlight, can I tell you off of 41 Stormlight?
1: Go ahead for Stormlight.
0: So I got fired at the unseen, but it is going to be westbound, not eastbound, and the truck fire has been pretty much contained to the cab of the truck.
1: 10-4, all advice 133.
0: Yeah, I can't even get you.

0: 271-252-51. You can close that call. I'll meet 1042.
1: 10-4, 10-42, 752.
2: Good, 271.
3: Captain, I just for your 42, this is westbound off ramp. Westbound off ramp.
0: A little bit. Yeah, why don't you guys continue up here, just in case I need that water can.
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0: Testing, I have a 28 on the tractor portion. 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

0: Citizens of Griswold Fire. 581, please respond to about 3 miles east of Griswold for 591. Requesting you respond to 3 miles east of Griswold, or page 757.
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2: 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Requesting you respond to 3 miles east of Griswold, page 757.

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0: 252.
1: Yeah, fire's up. Hold Atlantic units will be in service. Turn back to

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1: The 1046 on lock at B38 mile marker 8 eastbound is no longer there. Be remiss, please.
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1: Good.
0: Gorilla Rescue's coming in to town on Highway 71 to the hospital with CPR in progress. They're requesting some traffic control assistance maybe around the Walmart area.
1: Yeah, we can do that. Do they say where they're at now?
0: 15, they just left Griswold about 3 miles east on 92, and they're going to let us know when they get a little closer.
2: 15, we've got that now, walking southbound from.
0: 7. Well, they're going to advise us when they get closer.

0: Catherine, good job. Just confirming. You said they're coming up north up 71, correct?
1: That is correct. They should be turning on 71 north now. They'll even let us know when they get a little bit closer.
0: Okay, I'm going to sit by the church there. It's at the top of the hill.
1: 10-4.
2: Storm 1-2-3, I'm out that mail, 3846.
3: 283, can you send that?
2: I'll be up with that mail at 36.8.
3: Double, 812.

0: 22, were you direct with all this as well?
1: 10-9 number.
2: He's right behind me. The light at 7th and Plum.
0: Sir, what's...
1: 33, standby. 1-207-10-9, your Texas number.
3: Okay, I'm going to
0: Storm. Storm Link 207-27, my number through Texas.
1: 207,
0: 3411-3018.

0: And last is H. Henry, E. Edward, R. Robert, R. Robert, M. Mary, A. Adams, N. Nora, N. Nora, versus Jacob, A. John, A. Adams, E. Charles, O. Ocean, B. Boy, and also E. George. Date of birth, 04-17-1986, 04-17-1986, Nebraska.
1: Cover.

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1: 1027 Texas on Ann Tipper, correction, Dwayne Richardson. I believe it's going to be Dwayne or Antonio, first name Richardson. 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He has restriction P27, that expires 7/29. Endorsements and norm, and that expires 2/27. 1074.
0: 1074.
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0: 284 again.
1: I'm giving that mail right to Loves. Sorry, mileage 86654.

Aircraft Center, just passing Jasper Road northbound. Yeah, 10-4, 10-4. 21.

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1: Sending mileage 86654, 86654. Heard from that, Mills. And advise to stay off the intersection.
0: Cover? 822.

0: Turn 9, 311,
1: 27. 311, go ahead.
0: Last name, M. Mary, A. Adam, R. Robert, T. Tom, I. Ida, and Nora. First name, D. David, A. Adam, W. William, S. Sam, O. Shin, and Nora. Middle fee, P. for Patrick. They were 062298. Repeating 062298.
1: 311, sir, Mike.
0: Go ahead.
1: Dawson Martin of Minden, Iowa is valid class C. Charles, valid class C. Expires 6 of 32, endorsements L. Lincoln, restrictions B. Boy, 1074.

0: J-John F. Rank 2, SAM, J-John 8 out of MF Rank, C. Charles 6, G. George H. Henry 457, 759. I don't need to read back. 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
1: 10-4.

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1: Yeah.
0: Schmidt Funeral Home is requesting an escort about 30 minutes from the funeral home to the Catholic. And

0: Stormlight 3 there.
1: 288, go ahead.
0: Stormlight 346, marker at the 78 northbound, can be removed.

Oh, Office Hollis. This is Ascension Highway 59 South. I'm from Longmarker, or from Highway 141. I've reported a white truck, black ECH trailer. RP advice, there's no brake light or plate on the rear of the trailer. And Highway 59 Southbound from Highway 50, 141. It's located in Mako Case, Olympia, 1019.

0: I'm going to be out with that 454 Frank Union John Louisiana passenger here. To Hendrix, morning, see if I need a man on it. But that is the correct plate. Or it's showing expired in 24. I don't know if that has any bearing or not, but I'll get a man here in a minute.
1: Well, the plate's still not in file.

just south of 22nd and 71, no plated, tan colored Buick. 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

Good. 4, G-Tom, 1, G-George, G-King, 1, 2, E-Edward, 9, S-Sam, U-Union, 0, 7, 3, 1, 8, 6.

0: was 1074, 1995 Toyota Camry to Madrid Maze of Baton Rouge, expired in 24.
1: Gentlemen, yeah, there's a whole lot of that. I don't know what they're going to want to do with it here. If we're going to put a tow on it, I think it's in the right of way off the travel portion, but it's close to their property. I'll be out with the owners here.

All officers, all officers, for section 80 westbound from mile marker 51, 80 westbound mile marker 51. Have a report of a silver Ford Focus hatchback. License plate of Lincoln Z Zero C Charles 557, OZC 557. They were on their phone and all off the road, RP advised. 80 westbound marker 51, silver Ford Focus hatchback on phone, all off the road. If I can make a case, I'm a secure.

0: 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Junior CCMATR for transfer to Junior. Again, CCMATR for transfer to Junior in Phase 1046.
1: Chris attaching that. 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

All officers, all stations, special attention, I-80 eastbound, mile marker 63, I-80 eastbound, mile marker 63, report of a red Dodge, Illinois plated, balance unknown, excessive speeding, passing on the shoulder, 80 eastbound, mile marker 63, time delay 2 to 3 minutes. Sterling State clear 1057.

0: 10-46, we have, I had two calls on it. It's on Lansing Road. I don't have very good directions. West of Highway 6. Possibly around the 570th Street area. She said, you come to a stop sign, keep going west to White Pontiac. Queen Charles Sam 196. She said, it's been there about 3 days.
1: 7-4.
0: 7-7.

0: Runway 469 and 133 were direct on that radio complaint, traffic complaint. We're in the area looking for it.
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0: Star Mike 1-3.
1: 133, go ahead.
0: Checking. You advise, is this a red Dodge pickup or a passenger car?
1: I always said a pickup, said it was Illinois plated.
0: Tarmac

0: I think I've got it here. We're going to roll over the crest of this hill if you can set up for traffic control.
1: 10-4.
0: Okay. 133,
2: go ahead.
0: Yeah, a red Dodge, eastbound, 79, I believe Illinois, 333-123.
2: 133, go ahead. 10-4.

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It's going to be at 56475. 56475.

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0: 79.
1: Right.
0: Hunting 8, I have it taped off right now. Actually, it's contacting some emergency contacts on the RP's information, but I haven't found anything yet. I'll try to track down somebody.
1: Sure. Did you put it on, Mark? You want me to?
0: Okay, put it on there.
1: Sure.

All officers, all stations, edge 929 southbound from Walker, 95 by 29 southbound Walker, 95. Have reported a red cab semi silver trailer. Only description given, unable to maintain lanes all over the road again, I-29 southbound Walker, 95. If located, make no case, and we'll secure 113.

All officers, all station attention, 90 westbound from mile marker 65, 90 westbound mile marker 65. Airport of a black Honda Accord, possibly Illinois plates. We may see traffic and speed in 90 westbound mile marker 65, have a black Honda Accord. Possibly Illinois plates, we may see traffic and speed in if located at Macon Gate, 1744.

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1: C-174, 1041, 1156. C-174, 1041, 1156.

0: Storm Mike 55, I'll be 10-6 from Nebraska, picking up 316 from Methley.
1: 10-4, 12-14. 10-4, 12-14.

All officers, all stations, special attention, I-29 southbound, mile marker 66, reported a blue truck swerving all over the road, almost hit a RP. And that's I-29 southbound, mile marker 66, if located, make your own case from Lake City, clear 1224.

Officer Dallas, Dispatch Ascension, I-29, southbound mile marker 71, I-29, southbound mile marker 71. I report of a black Jeep Wagoneer, power lights plate of G-Queen, America King 889, QMK 889, Iowa. Our paid advisor is a young kid in the back that is walking around and not strapped in. Again, I-29, southbound mile marker 71, a black Jeep Wagoneer. That's looking like okay, so it's clear.

All officers, all stations, special attention, IED eastbound, mile marker 4, IED eastbound, mile marker 4, reported a silver Range Rover swerving between all three lanes of traffic, and that's IED eastbound, mile marker 4, if located, make your own case, from Lake St. Clair, 1232.

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0: Last name is H. Henry, O. Ocean, and Nora, Edward, Y. Young, W. William, Edward, L. Lincoln, L. Lincoln. First name is Melissa, M. Mary, Edward, L. Lincoln, I. Anna, S. M. S. M. A. Adam. And initials S. for Sue, date of birth, 03-12-1987, Iowa.
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0: Go ahead for Storm Lake.
2: Storm Lake, we're receiving multiple calls of an accident between the 73 and 75 mile mark on I-80 westbound. One vehicle rolled over in the ditch.
0: 10-4, we'll get someone around.
2: Still 58.

0: 33, go ahead.
1: 47 southbound, I'll be on the dump truck, just blue tire.
0: 10-4, 1300.
2: Go
0: ahead.
2: I'm still trying to get to the scene. Maybe I have to stop traffic at the 74 westbound.
0: 10-4, 1300.

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1: 5-2-3.
0: 28 Nebraska, portion 415-603. I'm reading 415-603. This is the truck I'm out with.
1: 10-4.

0: 3-3-0, Mike.
1: Good.
0: Spin. We just want to confirm 415603, Nebraska.
1: I believe so. I'm not in front of it now.
0: 10-4. That is showing expired 12 of 23.
1: 10-4. Sounds like 133.
0: 133, go ahead.
1: No obvious injuries, but possible medical issues. You want to keep EMS in route?
0: 10-4, they're in route.

All officers, R4, call 41 from Des Moines State, special attention, I-35 southbound from the 41 mile marker, southbound from 41. Have a traffic complaint on a semi-tractor trailer that almost ran a recording party off the roadway. Only description is going to be a white cab, semi with a blue box trailer. Possibly main plate somewhere to 295-2604. 295-2604, main possibly. Southbound from 41, no time delay, make your own case, Des Moines State, 41.

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2: Ten four. Let me add the location, it might be missing.
0: 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I think we close the plantation.
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0: 27 Maryland. Last name is Jones, J. John Ocean, North, Edward S. Sanford, Justin, J-U-S-T-I-N. Middle D. David for Devontae. And date of birth is 10-02-1990. Maryland male. And registered for the calf, the dare rescue is transferring the calf to me. And we're getting everything off the shoulder here. Traffic should start flowing better here shortly.
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0: 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I'll take your spot.
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0: sobre la cuadra.
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0: He's already a no preference to, and missing the
1: 10-4.
0: Left front wheel, but it is upright.

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1: 411 from 71. We'll need to move our trap control further west. 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
1: 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It's logged down pretty good right now. 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

0: 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What range are we pushing them to?
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0: Somewhere.

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0: Can you 1022 the toll for now, and we're going to let traffic flow, get through, and then come back out this afternoon after rush?
1: 10-4.

0: Vehicle's taped up. I'll get a tow sheet to Harkins later, and we're going to clear from the scene. We're getting traffic backed up pretty good.
1: 10-4, 13-46.
0: There, I'll take Cass County. See you soon, mate.

0: E. Edward, D. David, D. George, E. Edward. First name is Amanda, A. Adam, M. Mary, A. Adam, and Nora, D. David, A. Adam. Middle initials M for Marie, date of birth 01-26-1984. Through Iowa, 01-26-84, Iowa.
1: 10-4.
0: Could I also get a 1028 drive, please?
1: Go ahead.
0: Nora, John, Union, 986, Iowa.
1: Comes back to that Dolores Aldridge of Council Bluffs, 1998 Buick Century, expires 7/26.
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2: Cass, can you have Marty Fire assist Elkhorn on Highway 173 and be 202 Highway 173 for a vehicle on fire?
3: We'll get him hazed out.
0: 10-4, thanks. 343, I'll be out doing a 10-200 search, PC, 10-2.
1: 10-4.
3: Ross County. Sorry. I don't know what you guys got going on. We got a 1050 at 7th and Olive.
2: Cass County from Shelby County on call 41, Cass.
0: You guys got eyes on that?
1: Aldridge of Council Bluffs is showing valid Class C Charles. Expires 1 of 2030. Restrictions D.
0: PD, that's from 6. Anybody got eyes on?

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1: 2131, go ahead.
0: Last name is A. Adam, Lincoln D. David, R. Robert,

Hampton Marnik Fire. You're needed for mutual aid with Elkhorn Fire on Highway 173. 202 Highway 173 for a vehicle fire. And you're needed for mutual aid with Elkhorn Fire. 202 Highway 173 for a vehicle fire to page 1402.

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1: 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Ignite N9, last name Hansen, first name Cody.

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0: 10-4, he's 1099, but you said he was in custody, correct?
1: 10-4, 15 will be 95 with him. 10-4, thank you. Did the PD&ED ask to be en route to that 1050?
0: I think 22 is en route, but I'm not sure. That's 922, I'm 23.
1: Nice, come here, son.
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2: Start like 133 separation.
0: 33, go ahead.
2: I forgot to advise if you could let DOT know that vehicle struck a light pole or a power pole, and the box at the base of it is on the left shoulder of the westbound. Right, westbound application against Kingler.
0: I'm going to get the warranty right here.

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1: Cass County 22, I got a 28 through Iowa when you're ready. Shelby County, go ahead.
0: Our deputy on scene advised that you can disregard Marty fire

0: There's a morning fire. You can disregard on the fire vehicle fire. You can disregard the fire.
1: Attention, morning fire. You can disregard on the fire vehicle fire. You can disregard. The fire is out in page 1406.
0: Two going over through 28.
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1: 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Is it for that vehicle you just ran?
0: 10-4. I believe the other one's probably going to need to get towed also, but...
1: 10-4.

0: Offices, offices. Position I-29 northbound from mile marker 77. I-29 north, mile marker 77. I report a base silver Chevy Cruze. Has a white bumper on it. Speeding in all of the road. Again, I-29 northbound mile marker 77. If located, make turn pace. I'm sorry, 1408.
1: Thank you, Captain.

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1: 10-4, Richards will be en route shortly. They have to unload a vehicle. They've got loaded up and then they'll be back en route. Go ahead and do 28.
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0: 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Do you want to just attach Jeffrey's 27 information to that? 6-2-3.

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0: 1061.
1: Negative.
0: District 43, that may also just got a no contact order with a female, if there's anybody with him. Negative. It's going to be a male, sorry about that.
1: Tower next.
0: 1411.
2: At 10:40, does have a female with?

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1: You start casting a mass check female on this. She's complaining of neck pain and back pain now.
0: Perfect. 410.

0: Dr. Cassie, I'm asking you to set up in Holly for a female subject complaining of neck and back pain. I was involved in a minor accident. Again, 7th and Holly for a female with neck and back pain, minor accident, and pace 1420.
1: Dr. Cassie, I'm asking you 7th and Holly for a female subject complaining of neck and back pain. I was involved in a minor accident. Again, 7th and Holly for a female with neck and back pain, minor accident, and pace 1420.

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1: Sure.

0: Harris County, 1537 is en route.
1: 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Yes, 15, I'm 23, this is 4422.

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0: Go ahead for Storm Lake.
1: Storm Lake, I referenced that roller accident earlier over near Adair. Is that vehicle still in the ditch over there?
0: 10-4, troopers wanted to leave it to make sure that the traffic flow got going again. They're going to have Harkins tow it later.
1: 10-4, I'm just curious. I just getting a couple 911 calls on it.

All officers, all assist. Passenger 929 southbound, mile marker 76. I 29 southbound, mile marker 76. I report of a gray Hyundai Sonata tearing down the middle of the road, not letting traffic pass. I 29 southbound, mile marker 76. If looking to make your case, I'm looking for 433.

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2: 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I'll be 10-24, 10-8 from traffic.
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1: Go ahead for Storm Lake.
0: Storm Lake, I've taken one call reference, possible 1050, just east of the 75-mile marker on the eastbound side of I-80. My caller was a passerby, but I haven't received any calls. Involved in it, and so it was a black.
1: At 10-4, that's the middle accident from about an hour and a half ago. It's taped up, and Harkins is going to come get in a little bit.
0: 10-4, thank you. 1450.
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0: Storm like the 1046 marker at the 112 I-29 to be removed.
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0: Stormlight 467, 1041.
2: Yep, you should be 99. I think his warrant just came down today. I just.
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2: Jasmine and I were 295 to mail.
1: Just confirming last name, Lattice.
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0: C-369-1042. 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

speeding up testing. Fourth and Hazel, 1050, moped crashed in the roadway. Driver's not gone up yet, possibly injured.

0: officers, all officers, Central 90 eastbound from mile marker 64, ID eastbound from mile marker 64.
1: Yes, sir. 22, 23.
2: 10-4, do you want me to roll you? Driver's complaining of arm pain. I'm going to just roll an ambulance just to be safe. If you get there, they can disregard something else.
3: I'm about to be 23 or so.
2: Temporal. Attention, CAS EMS. You're at 4th and Hazel for a single vehicle motor vehicle accident.
4: All official stations, special attention, I-29 southbound, mile marker 74, report of a white van, erratic driving, slowing down, speeding up, it's a white van, letters BCS on the side, again, I-29 southbound, mile marker 74, if located, make your own case, permit to stay clear, 1513.
5: Yes, ma'am, I'm 27, Iowa. Yes, can I have 10,
2: 1514, 9, same level. Attention CAS EMS, you're at 4th and Hazel for a single vehicle motor vehicle accident. Driver's complaint of arm pain is conscious and breathing. Again, 4th and Hazel, testing clear 1514.
5: Disregard.
2: And you're

0: Catherine 156, what's the problem? No, anything.
1: It's 10,000 cash for charity.

0: Yeah, 56, starting off at 15793.
1: Fifteen, 19.

0: 9, Cass County.
1: Go ahead.
0: Are you also en route to the jail?
1: Negative, I'm standing by.
0: 10-4-2 is requesting any available units at the jail. I know 6 is also en route. They have to move someone to the sheriff.
1: 10-4, I'm going to be standing by here typing up a warrant for a little bit. See if the PD can also assist.

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1: 28 on the 8th, Jayco, mobile phone, it's going to be John George 7461, Ray, GP 7461.
0: 9, you're having some radio issues. JG74.
1: JG7461, John George 7461.
0: I'm showing 1074, a light 2005 JGL, expiration 1025 to a David Arms of Cumberland.
1: 1040, 1075, please.
0: Yeah, 1040, I'm going to call you for you.

according to Cass County. If you just would like to know who's available, that 6 is in route. 9 is unavailable at the moment. I'm not sure where our 10 is at. 6 8.

0: 2 from 6.
1: Going for 2.
0: How about 7 minutes out from the jail? Is everything 10-2 there?
1: Yeah, for 10-2.
0: Cast County or 10-7?
2: 15-42.

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0: 22 to GL, Indy Miles, 15822.
1: 15-49.

0: Charlie 347.
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0: I'm 23 with this vehicle. I'm going to retrieve some property and take it back to the hospital on Atlantic. It is westbound at the north pitch, by the way.
1: 10-4, 1604.

0: 6, I'm going to be 10-8, route to 9 location.
1: 10-4-6, just confirming I'm good to take that warrant out of the system, correct?
0: Yeah.
1: 6 and 26.

0: 15 Cass County.
1: Go ahead.
0: I took a traffic complaint on a silver Dodge Caliber with a cracked bumper fender. I was driving eastbound through Atlantic, doing 10 to 15 miles under the speed limit, under maintained lanes, pouncing into the turning lane around the curb. At the time of call, the caller said that the vehicle went to McDonald's and was parked with the driver still in, the vehicle.
1: 16:31.

0: Sound like 467, 1046.
1: 467, go ahead.
0: 9 mile marker, westbound. On Interstate 80, Iowa plate, T-Paul and Mary J. John, 813 PMJ, 813 Iowa.
1: 10-4-16-55.

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1: Is it okay if Hawkins goes out and gets that vehicle?
0: Yeah, 10-4, I'll meet him out there. I have the tow sheet for him.
1: 10-4, thank you. 1708.

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All officers, all station. I-80 westbound, mile marker 34. I-80 westbound, mile marker 34. Report of a white semi-trailer. Unknown trailer. Again, white semi, unknown trailer. Weaving in and out of traffic, almost sideswipe the RP. Again, that's 80 westbound, mile marker 34. It's located in Crown Case from Lake St. Clair 1716.

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1: 17-24.

0: 469 from 347. 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

0: Harrison County, thanks for calling. Say that our board call 41, Harrison.
1: Go ahead, Harrison.
0: Harrison County, just checking. Do you have a deputy that would be available to check on a subject walking northbound I-29 at the 80? Again, northbound I-29 at the 80.
1: Sir, Mike, currently they're in a meeting right now, but might be able to check after that.
0: 10-4. Sounds good to me.
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0: Cascade Fire Pain System, repeat this test, Cascade Clear 200. 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

all cars on Fremont County in Fremont County on R4, call 41. Be advised, we have four diesel pickups, one white, one green, unknown on the other color, southbound from the 18-mile marker, passing people on the shoulders. 10-4.

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1: Good day, County. Do you have a deputy available to head up to I-80 eastbound at the 87, 80 eastbound at the 87 for a semi in the ditch? No other vehicle. Driver is the only occupant not injured.
0: Stand by one, we'll advise here.

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0: 10414 will finish what he's doing and he'll be en route to the 87 eastbound.
1: 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My area car is over west assisting another motorist.
0: 10-4, Adair County, clear, 1824.
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1: Two last names. First last name is D. George, A. Adam, R. Robert, C. Charles, I. Ida, A. Adam. Second last name is D. Paul, E. Edward, and Nora, A. Adam. First name is C. Charles, A. Adam, M. Mary, I. Ida, L. Lincoln, O. Ocean. Middle initials E for Ernesto. Date of birth, 10/28/1989. 10/28/1989, Nebraska.
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0: 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In fact, there's several cable barrier posts hit here. You just want to let FT know.
1: 10/4, 1900.
0: So I have a 28 through Texas on the trailer when you're ready.
1: Hi.
0: It's going to be 100C Charles, 422, 100C Charles, 422 through Texas.
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